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But first, we kick off the show with an energetic match by Jamor Esau and Triad for Christ. Here's He's My Rock on the Rhythm and the Praise.

0: Up next, we have the return of Men of Break. Now, the last time we heard from the 2025 Stellar Award Quartet of the Year, they brought us the highly successful song, Holy Ghost Breaks. And now the Tuscaloosa-based traditional gospel group is back with a brand new song with the style and flair that only they can deliver. Here's Men of Praise with Leave Me Alone on the Rhythm and the Praise.
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That's Alvin Slaughter with the spirited selection, Holy, Holy Hope. This hour's Gospel Classic Rewind centers on another song by the former prime lead vocalist of the renowned Brooklyn Tabernacle Choir. In 1994, Alvin Slaughter released his Integrity Music debut solo album, Champion of Love. The 12-track album featured songs Where Would I Be, Champion of Love, and Cut 8 on the album, a song that earned him a Contemporary Black Gospel Recorded Song Dove Award nomination. What is the song? Well, we'll find out after we hear from an artist nominated for the Stellar Award Contemporary Male Artist of the Year. Here's the Cardi Cortez with Working on Me. Time after-

0: Next is my conversation with gospel and jazz indie artist James Bishop Tutman. Now, the retired pastor of 30 years is delivering the gospel through song with his latest offering, Not My Will Too. During our conversation, he enlightened me on the making of the record, a record that features Grammy-nominated artist and The Voice alum, Michelle Brooks Thompson.
1: James Bishop Tutman, how are you doing, Mr. Tutman?
2: I'm doing well, Brother Cameron. Thank you so much for having me, man. I'm excited for this opportunity.
1: Well, we are certainly glad to have you. Thank you for agreeing to do it. And glad to talk about your new song, Absolutely Love It, Not My Will Too. If you can give us more details about how this song came to be to us.
2: Absolutely. So it's Not My Will Too. Obviously, that indicates that there had to be a first one, which I recorded with my family back in 2006. It was originally written as a choir composition, but the Lord led me back to revisit it, and I wrote another verse to it, and we wanted more of a group feel. So the song was actually birthed in the early 2000s with my family, but it's a song that's rooted in Calvary, and it's talking about the importance of following the will of the Father and not our own will. And if we would all be honest with ourselves, that's something that we can struggle with at times of time, because God's way is not always the most comfortable way. So it's just one of those songs that talks about submitting to His will. And we know once we do that, His will is always right and is always good.
1: Well, awesome. I did not know that angle, that this was a song that you, first version there, you had recorded with your family group there in the early 2000s. What inspired you to revisit that song and come up with a second version?
2: Well, the inspiration is, I believe that, you know, gospel music doesn't get old. I believe that the message remains the same. Now, methodology or the way we approach it, you know, create it rhythmically, instrumentally, you know, that will change. But the overall message, if it's a well-written song, it is going to remain. So it's one of those things where God just tells me, you know, remind the people that Jesus is the way. Remind the people that it started at Calvary. And without Calvary, we wouldn't have the opportunity that we have today. So Calvary and Jesus being resurrected is the root of Christianity. So he just kind of led me back to that.
1: Me not being a writer, I'm always interested in this process. How did the song come to you?
2: Great question. This song, originally, I was on the road headed east to visit my dad. I was actually on Interstate 30 headed to Texarkana, Texas, by way of Amarillo, Texas. So that was a pretty lengthy drive. So I got the melody. I got the majority of the words written while on the road. So that was the creative process for this particular song. Now, the addition to it, Not My Will Too, with an extra verse, I didn't get it until, you know, earlier 2025-ish, after I met Michelle Thompson.
1: Oh, wow. Oh, wow. Mm-hmm. And, of course, you're talking about the Grammy-nominated artist, the Voice alum, Michelle Brooks Thompson. How did that collaboration come together?
2: That was definitely a God-ordained ordeal. Michelle was a former student of one of the instructors we have here in our city at West Texas A&M University. He and the university wanted to put together a Black History program, and so he wanted a choir in which my name was brought up in this area. He contacted me along with another instructor there at the university, and we began to meet and talk. And he brought up her name. I had heard of her because of her appearance on The Voice, but I really didn't know her. So he basically told me we're going to bring her in. We're going to have the orchestra accompany her. And he basically said, hey, I would love your band to play with us as well. Well, he didn't know that was a bucket list item for me. I've always wanted to play with a symphony or an orchestra. So God kind of let that happen at that point. Michelle got to town. We had that first rehearsal. We had a concert that Friday night, and we followed it up Saturday night there at the university. It went over extremely well, and we said our goodbyes. I thought it was over. Probably a day later, I think, she hit me in my DM me and said, "Hey, I just want to tell you I had a good time. I have a question." And I said, "Okay, what's your question? I enjoyed you." She said, "Would you like to write for me?" Well, then there's another goal that I've always had of writing for someone else. And I was in my mother's house in her kitchen, and tears just start flowing out of my eyes because that was something that I've always wanted to do. And you know as well as I know, Michelle's voice is just, she has one of those voices that's just beautiful. And so here I am getting opportunities to write for someone of that magnitude that's been on The Voice, competed, almost won it. And this little guy from West Texas is getting an opportunity to work with her. And so I reached out to her and I told her I had a song that I had been working on that I thought her voice would fit perfectly. And she just said, "Send it to me and let's collaborate." And the rest was history.
1: Oh, wow. That's incredible. That's incredible how you two got together. And looking at the music, of course, you have the song Not My Will 2 that's out right now. But looking at your discography of some other songs that you've had released back in recent memory, God Never Fails. You did that one with Rhonda McLemore. You did a song Ride With Me with saxophonist Phil French, Good Morning Live, and Where's the Love?
2: Well, yes, sir. Yes, sir. We've been busy. We've been busy.
1: Yeah, you definitely have with the music I heard there. It even went back to the early 2000s there. I think you had, I don't know if it was a family member, the album that you did back in the early 2000s.
2: That was Empowered to Praise. That was a remarkable experience because, you know, my parents divorced when I was middle school age. So then you have that one side of, you know, my dad's family and then my mother's family. But both families are extremely talented, gifted with singers and musicians. So I brought them together with that album. It was one of the most beautiful experiences to have my parents together and both sides of the family singing together, recording live. It was definitely one of those that I would cherish for the rest of my life.
1: I could be greedy at times with requests. Do you have anything else coming up later on in the year?
2: Yes, sir, we do. We got a song that's finished. It's called Carry the Load, Revisit It. And simply stating when you go through life, you know, sometimes life can get heavy. Life is gonna life, as we say. But sometimes we think we're going through it by ourselves, but the song is going to remind you that God will help you. He will carry that load. You just got to trust him. So it's a different flavor, kind of up-tempo, got a kind of a HBCU vibe to it, go-go beat to it, D.C., shout out to D.C. So it's going to make you bob your head a little bit, but it's going to have a powerful message as well.
1: Oh, wow. Oh, wow. You already got me perked up already for that one. So I'll be looking for that one in the fall. Thank you for letting us know about that. Any events you got coming up that you'd like to share with us?
2: Sure. August 1st here in Amarillo, Texas, me and my band will be playing at Rooftop Crush Bar and Grill. We'll be doing some jazz up there, playing about an hour, 2 hour set. We'll do a little bit of promoting of the gospel album, the upcoming single as well, and playing some of our original tunes there downtown Amarillo.
1: Awesome. We'll definitely circle that on the calendar. And how can we follow you via social media?
2: Hit us up on Facebook, Instagram, TikTok. You can follow me on Instagram at james.tudman. The others, you can just get in that search bar and just type in James Bishop Tudman, and you'll pull me up. Also, my website, jamesbishoptudman.com. You can find me there as well.
1: We'll certainly do that. We will definitely do that for sure. The song Not My Will 2 featuring Grammy-nominated artist Michelle Brooks Thompson and the artist James Bishop Tudman. Mr. Tudman, thank you for being a part of the show, and we'll be praying for you the rest of the way.
2: Thank you so much, Brother Cameron. I enjoy what you do, man. Keep doing it.
0: Here's James Bishop Tudman featuring Michelle Brooks Thompson with Not My Will 2 on The Rhythm and the Praise.
3: Listen, there are times when we pray for God to reveal an easier way, but then he decides that the challenging way is the best way. This is why we pray, not my will, but thy will be done. Hallelujah. Come on, Michelle.

Our next artist has overcome a vocal health crisis, life shifts, and personal losses to return to gospel music. Her powerful new single has her back on the gospel music charts. And if this song is a small glance of the future, well, gospel music lovers will certainly want more. With the first of two selections, here's Joanne Rosario with Still on the Throne. You're

That's Joanne Rosario with Glory to You. Stick around. We've got much more music on the way next hour. And Danielle Parker will join us to talk about her latest single, They That Way. That and much more coming up in hour two on The Rhythm and the Break. Welcome back to The Rhythm and the Praise. We kick off the hour with an artist from Southern California whose latest musical testimony continues to impact radio and move up the gospel charts. Here's Rick Door with I'm Blessed on The Rhythm and the Praise.

Welcome back to the Rhythm and the Praise. We kick off the hour with an artist from Southern California whose latest musical testimony continues to impact radio and move up the gospel charts. Here's Rick Dorr with I'm Blessed on the Rhythm and the Praise.

0: Up next is my conversation with gifted shamans, worship leader, and recording artist, Danielle Parker. Now, you've heard her as a featured vocalist with the stellar war-dominated group John Tillery and Living Sacrifice, and the chart-topping choir Voices to Voices. Now the spotlight shines brightly on her with her brand-new single, They That Wait. She recently chatted with me about how this musical message from God came to be.
1: Miss Parker, how are you doing today?
2: I'm well. How are you?
1: I'm doing fine. Trying to stay cool. Thank God for AC. Well, we're glad to have you on the phone and glad that Mr. Tillery could make this connection possible for our interview. I heard the song through him and really like it. Know our audience will as well. They That Wait. If you could, I love hearing about the story behind the song. Could you give us the story behind the song, They That Wait?
2: I can. You know, you said if you could. I think you're saying, like, if you could wait, right? That if you could is the most important part of waiting. The waiting is the test and the trial, the things that you have to go through, waiting on God. It's not necessarily waiting on him to see if he'll do it. It's waiting on him for him to process you while you wait. You're being processed while you wait. And so I thank God for this processing season for me. I thank him for allowing me to go through the things that I go through daily just to, I guess, stretch me. I said in a song, there is strength in the stretching his way. That part was strictly from God. I asked the Lord, I said, Lord, how do I make the verses for this song? And he said, there's strength in the stretching. Just wait. You can wait for a good thing, or you can rush for a bad thing. And so that's the thing that I want people to know, that you don't have to rush and get something. You can get the thing that God has for you. And so I wrote this song. I was walking in church. I was like walking back from, I guess, praise and worship, or walking back from prayer, and it dropped in my head, and it's like, they that wait upon the Lord shall renew their strength. They will mount upon wings. And I literally just started singing that song, and I was just like, what in the world? And so I went back to my phone, and I recorded it, and I was like, okay, I got to do something with it. That was like 2 or 3 years ago. And I was like, I got to do something with the song. Like, who's going to record it? And I could not find anyone to, like, say, you know, oh, that's a good song. You should record it. Like, let's do something with this or what have you. I could not find anyone to do it. And I was just like, I don't know. So I went to my praise team, and it was just like, well, what's the song? What's the lyrics? And I could barely get out the different parts of the lyrics because I was just so nervous about singing the parts, just feeling overwhelmed. And I said, well, can you sing it? I was asking one of the young ladies, can you sing it? Because you sing really well, and our voices kind of pair up really well. I said, you can sing it. And then the Holy Spirit said, I have songs for her. And I was like, okay, so I guess I'm supposed to sing this song. And I'm just so thankful that he gave it to me, because I need it now more than ever. I'm so serious. I need this song more than ever. I'm just waiting for God for things, just different things that we all hope for. We're all hoping for different things in our lives. I'm just waiting. I'm just waiting on God, so... And I'm hoping that he sees that I'm waiting patiently, that I'm waiting well. I didn't always wait well, but I'm waiting well now. So,
1: well, I really do appreciate you sharing that with us. I'm always amazed about how God gives us that seed for a song and for it to blossom into a recording, what we have here. I'm curious, after God gave it to you, tell us about the journey from getting that to being lyrics and a song written to a song recorded.
2: So I had contacted one of my friends. He is a producer. Actually, he's a writer as well. He's a producer, a writer. The way he had the melody in his head, I had already had the beat, but he put the things together. And he was like, you know, do this on this part and do this on that part and things like that. And I appreciate him, you know, elevating, I guess, my hearing so that I can hear what it should sound like or what have you. And so I'm glad that I contacted him, and I'm glad that we worked together, and I'm glad that he put together this song that was ministry to me, and I'm hoping it's ministry for everybody. That's really why I wanted to push this out to the masses, because I feel like everyone needs to know that they need to wait on God.
1: Do you write a lot of songs, and how is that gift for you? How is that process for writing different songs?
2: Oh, wow. So that's a good question. I was told I was a psalmist years ago. I was probably between 18 and maybe 25, roughly. And a prophetess came to my church service, Prophetess Sherelle. I was on the floor praying, and I got back. I said, Lord, who am I? Like, who am I in the kingdom? Who am I? And she came over to me. She said, you are a psalmist. She said, you're a prophetic psalmist. And she began to pray for me, and I began to get so nervous. And I'm like, oh, my gosh, like, she's praying for me. Like, I don't even deserve to be a prophetic writer. I don't deserve to be anything. But some months later, I began to write songs and pull on the musicians for them to help me write things. And they began to help me to, like, you know, formulate the songs that I was writing. But I still didn't recognize that I was the writer that I was until years later. After I had a stroke, in 2022, September 23rd, 2022, I had a stroke, and I had no voice at all, and I was just like, well, I don't think I can do anything. Like, I don't think I'm really good for anything, because I had a stroke, my voice didn't work. I was just like, how am I going to come back from this? And God has a way of pulling you out from that very stroke, from that very crushing thing, that thing that seems so hard, that thing that seems

0: like, you know, I don't even know if I'm a writer. He was like, you are a writer, my pastor, my apostle Zimmerman. He was like, you are a writer. And I was like, okay, I am a writer. But I was still hearing songs. I was literally hearing them. I was hearing the music. I was hearing songs and writing them down. And I was just like, how are you, like, giving me so many songs and I can't put them out? I can't sing them. I can't do these things. And he fooled me. He tricked me because, like, I'm like, he's like, I got you. I got one for you. So he's developing the gift in me. And so slowly but surely, I'm starting to put things out. And, yeah, so I'm thankful.
1: Amen. But thank you for sharing that with us and how God has healed you. We really do appreciate you sharing that with us.
0: Thank you. No problem. I'm so happy he healed me. So that's cool.
1: If we want to keep track of you, what social media sites or websites we can follow?
0: Danny D.L. Parker. That's all one word, lowercase d. That's on Instagram and Facebook. And then my YouTube name is Danielle Parker. Yeah, but I have that as my Instagram and my Facebook and my YouTube.
1: Well, we would definitely check that out. They That Wait, the artist Danielle Parker. Ms. Parker, thank you for this time, and we'll definitely be praying for you the rest of the way.
0: Thank you so much. I really appreciate you and your time in this station. Thank you.
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0: I can still say hallelujah. Anyhow.
1: That's the one and only Thomas Whitfield with his old-time classic, Hallelujah, Anyhow. This hour's Gospel Classic Rewind centers on another song by the co-founder of the Whitfield Company and the artist known to many as the Maestro. In 1991, Thomas Whitfield released the album My Faith on Benson Records. Grammy-nominated album featured songs Lift Those Hands and Bless Him, We Need a Word from the Lord, and Cut One on the album, a song written by legend Edwin Hawkins. What is the song? Well, we'll find out after we hear from a 2026 Stellar Awards Producer of the Year nominee. Here's PJ Morton with Mercy.

0: That's Thomas Whitfield with Glorify the Lord. We're bringing back to present day now with the latest by Lisa Noel Smith and the Brown Singers. Here's Goodness on the Rhythm and the Praise.
1: Come on, we back again. Can we have a little more church with you? It's a simple song.

Our last artist of the day is known to many as the godfather of gospel music. Over his 40-plus year career, he's brought us gospel gems, "We're Gonna Make It," "Been There, Done That," and "Come Thou Almighty King." And we're so happy to bring you two of his high-energy, up-tempo selections right now. With the first of two selections, here's Reverend Timothy Wright with "Who's on the Lord's Side."

I want the business.

Wait a minute before you sit down. Look at your neighbor and say, listen, neighbor, whose side are you on anyway?

That's Reverend Timothy Wright with Leaning on Everlasting R. And that's going to do it for today's program. We hope you enjoyed it. We would like to thank our special guests, James Bishop Tubman and Danielle Parker, for being a part of our program. I'm your host, Durant Cameron. Hope you enjoy the rest of your day. Have a great week. 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

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Being confident of this, that he who began a good work in you will carry it on to completion until the day of Christ Jesus. Philippians 1 and 6. Now, your host, Minister Frozine.

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This is why we pray, not my will, but thy will be done. Hallelujah. 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
0: 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That other place really too hot.
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1: Nah.
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0: He's worthy.

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0: come on and make some noise for Pastor Todd Perry and the St. Peter the Rock Fire!
1: Come on, continue to put your hands together as we pay homage to this timeless classic

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That's what you got to do. You can't waste this corporate setting and the manifested presence of God coming all the way down from heaven with angels ascending and descending and not get what God is trying to deliver into your spirit tonight. Tell them you can't afford that. 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
1: Real talk.
0: God sees you, and he cares.

king we have in Jesus. More than a statement, more than an idiom, more than a maxim. What a friend we have in Jesus is a reality. In this day and time, when the word friend has less and less meaning, in this day and time, there are fair weather friends who are there when the sun is shining on your situation. Believe when the rain runs rampant in your life. Fake friends who smile on your face, talk behind your back. Faithful friends you can depend on, yet limited by proximity, limited by possessions, limited by priorities. 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His name is Jesus, the omnipotent one, the omniscient one, omnipresent one. He'll lift you when you're low.

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1: is what I give
0: to worship you
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0: why I live.

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1: Yeah. 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

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We've come to encourage you that weeping may endure for a night, but joy comes in the morning. 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
1: Now believe that it's already done.

0: Gotta take care of you. Make some noise up in here. Drums. Here we go. Listen, despite every situation, despite this coronavirus that's going on, just remember, God will take care of you. Put your hands together.
1: Whoa.
0: No matter what you're going through, God will take care of you. Listen.

0: Your way, dear Jesus. 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
1: Live without you. 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

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He's Jehovah Jireh, Jehovah Sikkimu. But the one we need to be talking to today in this hour is El Shaddai, the Almighty God, the one that pulls us close.